0: 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Electrical hazard. 298 ER Daniels Road. Cross of Oberlin Road and Brothers Lane.
1: Station 17, this could be for a tree that fell on a power line. It's currently on fire. 2016.

0: Central Tanker 17. Be advised, law enforcement states they can see the fire from old schoolhouse and it's going to be pretty large.
1: Can you repeat that?
0: 10-4. Per law enforcement, they're able to see the flames from old schoolhouse. It's going to be pretty large.
2: Deputy Chief 17,
0: Bureau. Deputy Chief 17, I'm out. 2022.

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1: Accepting.
0: Be advised. Dominion was advised. They're going to call back with an ETA.
1: Vehicle.

0: Tanker 17, full location. Assistant Chief 17 will have AR Daniels command.
1: 10-4 Tanker 17, I copy. You're going to be on scene. Assistant Chief 17 is going to have command 2027.

0: You are Daniel's commander. We do have a large limb in the power line, and it's sparking and flaming up every now and then.
1: Jennifer, you are Daniel's commander. I copy. You're going to have a large limb in the power line. 2029.

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0: 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Come in that way.
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0: Yard Angels Command, Central. Do you have an ETA on Dominion?
1: Negative. I'll call back and get one.
0: Thank you.

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0: Yard Angels Command Central. I've cleared everyone but myself. I'm away from Dominion.
1: Central, Yard Angels Command. I copy. You've cleared everyone except for yourself. Central, Tanker 17. Deputy Chief 17. Engine 172. 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

0: 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Central. Dominion's on scene. I'll be clear.
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0: Central, this is G46, so be on location. This is going to be a down cable line. Cable line's removed from the roadway. You can go ahead and clear all Avon units.
1: 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Down cable line, removed from the roadway, clear all 46 units. 2145.

0: 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Motor vehicle crash, property damage only. Robertson Landing Road and US 64 Highway.
1: 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This could be for a Ford Escape versus a Bear. Ford Escape versus a Bear. Female complaining of chest pain from airbags being deployed. 2153.

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0: 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EMS not needed.
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0: 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Can you give me a CAN report?
1: Yeah, it's a single car incident. One westbound lane shut down at this time.

0: 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Do you have any needs?
1: This is Virginia Traffic Control right this minute.

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1: Copy, you're doing traffic control. Do you have an updated location for the incident?
0: Yeah, just to the west side of Lake Neighborhood Road.
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0: Operations Medic 2-1. 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
1: Okay, 2-1.

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0: sending up. I'm sending three. Four. Yeah, four cars.
1: I copy that. Four cars. What's going to be your last one?
2: It's going to be a black and color Audi SUV.
1: I copy that. I'm sending two.

0: 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Motor vehicle crash, unknown injuries. 2706, North Virginia Dare Trail, cross of East Haven Boulevard and Haven Boulevard and East Archdale Street.
1: It's going to be a vehicle versus a motorcycle. 77 Delta 5.

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1: 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Central, Medic 11, I copied, you are en route, 2242.
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0: 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Chest pains. 48248 Nate Jeanette Road. Cross Street, NC-12, Highway.
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0: EMS Ops, Transport EMS 33 Alpha 1 Tango, 4800 South Croatan Highway, Outer Banks Hospital, cross of East Mall Drive and East Dunn Street.
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0: 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Medic 2-2, I need you to pick up that long haul to Virginia Beach.
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1: EMS Ops, it's going to be the Centerra Virginia Beach. 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
1: 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You can stage at the Pine Grove Circle K. Stage at Pine Grove Circle K, 159.

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0: 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Chest pains. 40,383 Ocean Isle, Loop, Cross Street, NC-12, Highway.
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0: left U 14, station 1, psychiatric abnormal behavior, 804, North Virginia Dare Trail, travelage is cross of 3rd Avenue and Lowry Avenue.
1: Rescue 14, station 1, this is going to be for a 16-year-old female. Female having a panic attack, going in and out of consciousness. 16 years old, you can stage in the parking lot. Stage in the parking lot, 331.

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1: 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You can proceed to scene when you get there. It's going to be ETOH related.

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0: That is a three-story wood frame structure, not strong down. 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
1: Time for truck 16, I copy that you are on scene. Three-story wood frame structure, nothing showing. You're out investigating. You have command 840.

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1: Red Ante, same traffic.
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1: 10-4.

52 from Pike 44. The beach nourishment people are saying that there's not a road for the lifeguards to pass through. Is that okay or not?

0: Where is this?
1: It's going to be just south of Seagull Street.
0: And they're saying that you can't go through?
1: No, they're just saying that they don't have a road put down just yet for us to pass through, just south of Seagull Street.
0: Okay. Do they have a time frame of when that'll be open to pass through?

0: 50 from 44, they're saying that no lifeguards have came south for about a week, which is a lie, but they're saying we can pass through only if it's an emergency only.
1: Negative. That is not true. We have the right to pass through for normal patrols. If I need to talk to one of their supervisors, then we will. But that should be fine for you guys to go through.

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0: Copy all. We got a temperature today of 79. Wind blowing 9 hours southwest with a UV of 0. Yeah. Got a wave height of max of 2 with high tide at 12 a.m. and low tide at 6 p.m. and a water temp of 74. As far as advisories go, we got a slight west wind and with days like today, you can just get really sunburned if you don't put sunblock on. As far as the weather goes, I'm going to keep an eye on it. And we're going to stay on the beach if it's just drizzling. But if it starts pouring or lightning, I'm going to take you guys off the beach. Everybody have a good day.

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1: 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It's odor only.
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0: I'm on scene, Sandy Ridge Center, single story, masonry, commercial complex, multi-use, I'll be out investigating, out of command.
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0: 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We've checked the gas meter on the Bravo Charlie corner of the structure. Negative readings. 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

0: 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Residential fire alarm, 1526, Sir Walter Road, cross of East 1st Street and Camellia Drive.
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0: 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He'll be waiting on PD.
1: 10-4.
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0: 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Engine 14, Officer Walsh, command.
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0: 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I might have missed your traffic, but if I can get you guys to go to ramp 34. Thanks.
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0: signature from Sir Walter Command. The alarm was most likely set off due to a shower. 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
2: On a street. Hey, is there anybody on the beach up north? Negative. 1652, 1650, same traffic.
3: Negative.
2: Okay, all next at guard 1650. 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You guys can secure your equipment, take shelter, head back to your respective bathhouses until we make a further determination.

0: 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Are you giving me removing this ham from the salon and bringing it to Crumble?
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0: 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Ops 3-2 is clear, headed back south. We'll pick up 6 on the way through.
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0: 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We are just coming off the Lego Bridge. We have 6.
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1: 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Do you have an exact address that this is coming from for their records?
0: Central 53169, Land's End.
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0: 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Fainting or near fainting Charlie response. 6803, South Croatan Highway. Farmer's daughter, M.G.H., cross of East Grouse Street and East Flicker Street.
1: 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She's standing outside by the front doors.

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0: 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Be advised, we're split in five, so one of you guys is to pick up that call and exit.
1: Central Medic 2-2, we're going to be en route to the call at Farmer's Daughter.
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0: 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What's the ETA on my Medic Unit 2 for my daughter?
1: Medic 22 is en route to you. Medic 22, do you have an ETA?
2: Yes, Medic 22. We have a 6-minute ETA.

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0: 1-2, Second County, clear long haul.
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3: 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And also you'll be splitting 5.
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0: 6-1 from 3-2. I see you're getting ready to get on the drug handle. 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
1: Come in, go ahead.
0: Refuel has deemed the tank to be safe. We are packed up, clear, and available. Sunset Command is terminated. Thank the deputies for their help.
1: 10-4 will do. You are clear and available. It's going to be number 2121 at 1255.

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2: 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Our beach is clear. Getting off.
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0: 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Person fallen, Bravo response. 262, CO Trail, cross of Hickory Trail and East Dogwood Trail and CO Main.
1: 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She's complaining of back pain.
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1: Central Utility 12, you are clear 1355, incident 3232.

0: Station 1, chest pain, Delta response, 1009, North Croatan Highway, Wright Brothers Monument, cross of Woodmere Avenue and Prospect Avenue and Wright Memorial. Rescue 14, chest pains Delta response, 1009, North Croatan Highway, Wright Brothers Monument, cross of Woodmere Avenue and Prospect Avenue and Wright Memorial.
1: 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She's going to be located in the gift shop.
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0: 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Asian 1. 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
1: 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Accidental fall, very serious bleeding. He's still on the ground.
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0: EMS Ops, Transport EMS 33 Alpha 1 Tango, 4800 South Croatan Highway, Outer Banks Hospital, cross of East Mall Drive and East Dunn Street.
1: Ops, this is going to Greenville for NSTEMI, Medic 2 when you're not 1434.
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2: Transport EMS 33 Alpha 1 Tango, 4800 South Croatan Highway, Outer Banks Hospital, cross of East Mall Drive and East Dunn Street.
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1: Temple.
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1: Ambulance 4-1, you're clear. 1500 hours, number 3333.
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2: Copy 4-1. There is a transport from MedSurg to Peak. If you guys can pick that up for me.
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0: Can you attach us to the evacuated peak and show us on Cedar Beach?
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0: Operations 41 is clear. Teaching copies.

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3: 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It's a female. She's going to be near a large white transit van.

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Medic 12 from operations. 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You have 2, 8, and 5. 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
4: 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Have a good evening.

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1: 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It's going to be in the parking lot. He's going to be in a black Yukon. 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
1: Is this Medic 9-1? 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What's your number again?
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0: EMS Ops, Transport EMS 33 Alpha 1 Tango, 4800 South Croatan Highway, Outer Banks Hospital, cross of East Mall Drive and East Dunn Street.
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0: 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We do have one person down on the ground. 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
1: 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It's going to be for a 24-year-old male. He's having a seizure. He's going to be located in a red Chevy truck.
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2: 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Is responding. Do you have any more additional information?
1: 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They say they go under sometimes. Can't tell if they're in distress or not.
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2: 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We do have one victim approximately 100 yards out. We got one firefighter in the water along with Ocean Rescue.
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3: 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That's Medic 5-1, right?
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